0: pretty wild because they're from Mississippi. It's Q105. A lot of people don't realize Mississippi does have a pretty nice beach on the Gulf, and you can sail straight out of it to Jamaica.
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3: A Better Life with Dr. Sanjay Gupta.
4: They say consistency is key, but sometimes you just gotta switch it up. A new study out of Harvard School of Public Health found that varying your exercise routine could add years to your life. What exercise someone did didn't matter much. What did matter was that all the exercises together worked all the muscle groups in their body. Now, an added benefit to changing things up is it can help you push through the plateau effect. That's when your body gets so efficient at doing something that you actually stop getting better at it. And we know from previous research that specializing in any one sport at a young age can make someone actually more prone to injury. And as experts we talk to point out, even elite athletes switch up things with their workouts, making sure to target strength, cardio, flexibility, balance, and doing that every single week. I'm Dr. Sanjay Gupta, helping you live a better life.
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18: Rain showers likely tonight. Chance of strong thunderstorms as well. Temperatures dropping to 70 degrees. Please stay weather aware. Partly cloudy for tomorrow, becoming less humid, a bit breezy. Slight chance for a late day shower, lower 80s. Wednesday, looking and feeling nice. Less humid, dry, lower 80s. From the 13 First Alert Weather Center, I'm Chief Meteorologist Jay Birchbeck.

Q105 and Weezer, just in case things didn't go that well, singer Rivers just went out and got himself a Harvard degree. Hey, you know, to fall back on. I'd like a degree from Harvard, too. In another lifetime. What's happening? Q105 tonight in Toledo.

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Whitney Houston type records. And it's incredible. She's like, wow, I can't even believe it. She's pretty humble. Q105 tonight. We're having a good time. Thank you for listening. And it's 419-240-1055.

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1: 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We're going to see Daughtry at the Monroe County Fair. 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

0: it. 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Yeah. Blackstreet Productions. We out. Ride. We out.
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1: This is the TJ Show, and look at that. It's Monday, July 27th, 2026. Hello, J-Bo.
2: Good day, sir.
1: Hello, Kenny.
3: Hey, now.
1: Hi, Heather.
2: What's up?
1: Got a bunch of voicemails waiting for us. Let's start here today.
4: Hey, guys. My name is Khadijah, and I'm calling from Newport, Oregon. And I was just driving, and your ad came on saying to call the TJ Show.
1: Yeah, there are a lot of, we call them promos, where it goes, hey, call the show, and we give out the phone number.
4: And somehow my Apple phone just called you guys without me even telling it to.
1: That's nice.
2: Yeah, I don't like how that works.
1: Now, didn't she get the watch to tell it what to do? Now the watch is calling the show, which, by the way, thanks, watch. We appreciate you.
4: So I figured I'd just leave you a little message and tell you how much I love listening to you guys every day on my way to work. And I hope you have a great weekend, and I'll talk to you later. Bye. Bye.
1: Yeah.
2: Bye.
1: You can hear, like, there's a bit of defeat in her voice. She realizes the robot has taken over, but, you know, if it's calling the show, whatever, I'll leave a message. This is where we're at. It's a slow boil. I don't like it.
5: Good afternoon. I'm calling from St. Croix, the Virgin Islands. This is Sharon.
1: Oh, we didn't remember Sharon,
2: it's
1: right?
2: It's been a while since we heard from you, Sharon.
1: Yes, I love her.
5: TJ, you all have me cracking up. I'm crying to tears coming out my eyes.
1: Crying.
5: when your wife asking you about your shirt, just looking at you. Oh. There you guys have me cracking up.
1: Oh, yeah. You know what she's referring to? Remember, I think it was a story, and I was you were talking about whether or not my wife judges me because I don't go to the gym as much
3: right.
1: as she does.
3: Yeah, those couples that have an exercise gap.
1: Yeah, well, I said, she doesn't say it, but she looks it. She looks judgmental.
2: Yeah.
5: Thanks for that laughter because we all need it. Have a good day. J-Bo, Kenny, y'all be safe. Be good.
3: Thanks, Sharon.
5: Okay, bye.
1: Thank you,
2: awesome.
1: Sharon.
2: Thank you.
1: And she means you too, Heather.
2: Nah, it's fine. You're in there. I don't need it.
1: You're in there. You don't need to be said. Like, it's just assumed.
2: It's cool.
1: Listen, we are so happy that you are tuned into your radio. Thank you for turning on the TJ Show. And just like these guys did, you can call anytime and join in at 877-RADIO-TJ. That is your passport to get on the radio. Oh, look, wait, one more here.
6: This is Nikki from Hollywood. Hey, Kenny, J-Bo, Heather. Love you guys. Love you too, TJ. But you are a lot, bro.
1: What?
6: Bye. Bye.
1: A lot? What
2: do
1: you mean?
2: You can be a lot sometimes.
1: I'm not a lot. I'm just here. Okay. So the phone number they all called, it's 877-RADIO-TJ, also known as 877-723-4685. We encourage you to jump in on the conversation if there's something you want to add to. This show is interactive. It's so much better when you're on it. So get that phone number in your phone. Are you guys ready to do this?
2: Yes, sir.
1: All right, here we go.
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20: Rain showers likely tonight. Chance of strong thunderstorms as well. Temperatures dropping to 70 degrees. Please stay weather aware. Partly cloudy for tomorrow, becoming less humid, a bit breezy. Slight chance for a late day shower, lower 80s. And Wednesday, looking and feeling nice. Less humid, dry, lower 80s. From the 13 First Alert Weather Center, I'm Chief Meteorologist Jay Birchbeck.

It's the TJ Show, and it's the biggest sports headline from over the weekend. My family even got a call about it because it was such a big deal. We'll get to this in the news a few moments away. It's coming up on the TJ Show.

0: This is the TJ Show. Our news, it sounds different around here. Kenny reads through every story he can find, and then he brings us the most interesting ones. Kenny, what's happening on the planet today?
1: If you somehow missed this over the weekend, LeBron James is now a Philadelphia 76er.
0: My daughter got a phone call. She's 11 and a half, from her aunt, saying, "You're not going to believe who just got signed to the 76ers. They're all from the Philly area." This was big news in the family. Everyone's excited about it. Is this a good thing?
2: I'm surprised, like, she called your daughter to tell her that.
3: Yeah, does Charlie care?
2: Yeah, no, does she care?
0: Didn't know what she was talking about.
2: Yeah.
3: Weird.
0: But isn't he, I don't want to use too old, but is this a good
2: thing?
0: This
2: man is not too old. This man's still putting up 20-something points in a game.
0: So this is a good thing?
2: I mean, it depends. I can't speak for Philly fans. I would say that I would have loved to see him go to the Cavaliers, just because that's where he started. But I'm also assuming this is his last year, which could not be true. I mean, he could be circling back around maybe later to the Cavaliers. I don't know.
0: It would be a picture-perfect finish, right, if he lands in his hometown.
2: That would have been beautiful.
1: Well, he did sign a 2-year, $8 million contract, that's a veteran minimum. So he did not sign with the 76ers for money. He signed because he thinks this gives him his best chance at a fifth championship.
2: Which is what he wants.
1: And his team with the 76ers is absolutely stacked. I mean, they just signed Jaylen Brown from the Boston Celtics. They have Tyrese Maxey, who has the same agent as LeBron James. You still have Joel Embiid. We'll see if he's still there when the season starts, but I don't know. I mean, he's very effective. He's far from washed up. As a Knicks fan, I hope it all blows up in their face, but we'll see what happens.
0: All right. Well, hey, listen. Good for him. Kenny, what else do you have?
1: Well, speaking of sports, there was a new article released about how big sports betting online has gotten. It's a $166 billion industry for the year 2025.
0: It's kind of sad, isn't it?
1: Well, especially when you consider that the $166 billion total exceeded the combined 2025 revenue of several major U.S. entertainment sectors. So, more than live music, museums, book publishing, recorded music, and box office movies combined, people are spending their money gambling on sports over all of those other things.
2: Well, everywhere you look, it's being pushed at you, like literally forced on your throat. Doesn't matter. You could be watching a drama and you have the ad version on stream and you're getting pushed like gambling commercials.
0: Well,
2: it's annoying.
0: It's sad because sometimes you win, but a lot of times you're betting on this hope. Like, you hope your financial
2: problems. Same thing
0: problems
2: as playing the lotto.
3: Yeah. Most of the time you lose, right? I mean, I think statistically you mostly lose.
0: Yeah, well, that's why it's a
3: billion-dollar
0: industry.
3: Yeah.
1: And that actually may be a low estimate because it's not taking into consideration these prediction markets like Kalshi or Polymarket. If you added all of that revenue, it'd actually be over $300 billion.
0: Wow, look at that. I had compulsive gambling in my family, so I sort of have this default. I choose not to gamble unless, you know, something fun is going on. I happen to be in the Bahamas and it's like, everyone's doing it. All right, fine. I'll throw down 100. I did it once and the Giants, they won that Super Bowl.
1: I'm so proud of
2: that. That worked out for you.
0: Won me $400. So I guess I'm up. They don't like me at this gambling site.
1: Good for you.
0: Kenny, thanks for keeping us somewhat informed.
1: That's what's happening.
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10: A better life with Dr. Sanjay Gupta.
11: They say consistency is key, but sometimes you just gotta switch it up. A new study out of Harvard School of Public Health found that varying your exercise routine could add years to your life. What exercise someone did didn't matter much. What did matter was that all the exercises together worked all the muscle groups in their body. Now, an added benefit to changing things up is it can help you push through the plateau effect. That's when your body gets so efficient at doing something that you actually stop getting better at it. And we know from previous research that specializing in any one sport at a young age can make someone actually more prone to injury. And as experts we talk to point out, even elite athletes switch up things with their workouts, making sure to target strength, cardio, flexibility, balance, and doing that every single week. I'm Dr. Sanjay Gupta, helping you live a better life.
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0: This is the TJ Show. Got a message here that was waiting for us, and it's a little kid telling us a story. Something terrible happened to him while he was taking his trash out.
1: Oh, no.
2: Hello. I'm calling from Milton, Florida. I was taking the trash back from the curb, and...
0: I like that he thinks of us, by the way, to tell us a story.
2: All of a sudden, I feel a sharp pain on the right side of my hand. And I look down on my hand, and I see 15 fire ants.
0: 15 fire ants on this kid. You imagine this? And look, he's here to tell the tale.
2: On my hand. Swat them all away. But then when I look up back onto the trash can, there's like so many ants, like all on the handle.
0: Yeah, it's pretty crazy. That's like a feast for them. The ants, they go there and they're like, yo, it's free food. This is great. They don't have to do all that work. I don't know what ants do. Like, what do they eat normally? Do you know?
1: Sand?
0: Do you know what they...
1: Scraps, maybe?
0: Yeah, what do they eat?
1: Grass?
3: Yeah, grass, maybe. Other grass. Bugs?
0: Yeah, but if you got, like, old turkey, if you're an ant...
1: I'm sure they'll take that, yeah.
0: Yeah, that's huge.
2: And then my mom goes outside and she sprayed them all down with a hose. Mm-hmm. And I was just calling to tell you guys that story and that... I've been listening to you guys for a long time.
0: It's awesome, dude. You're a survivor.
2: And you guys are honestly the best thing. And if I didn't say this already, hey, this is Rowan in Milton, Florida.
0: Rowan.
2: Thanks. Bye.
1: Thanks for calling, Rowan.
0: Rowan, you are a brave warrior. It's not everyone that they take their trash out. They got 15 fire ants on their hand. They brush them off. And then you got an awesome, like, military-style mom that takes the hose out. You know, I think about one of my favorite moments is walking past big trash piles in a town like New York City. And they got rats. It's not just ants.
1: Favorite moment, because it smells disgusting.
0: Oh, yeah. No, the whole city has, like, a waft of sewer to it. But you know you're in a good place. Right. And the rats, you know, like, I've lived in the city and in the country. And I'm trying to give a speech here, by the way.
1: I'm listening, yeah.
0: I've lived in both places. And, you know, I actually prefer the city rodents, even though they're larger and maybe more offensive, than the bugs. It seems, it's like that old question, like, would you rather fight one bear or 50 raccoons?
1: That's not the question. It's one bear or, like, 50 gorillas, I think.
0: Is that what it is?
1: Or is it one gorilla and 50 bears? I don't know.
0: Usually,
1: what is your point of your speech?
0: My point is that...
1: You want to be in the woods with one bear or one
0: adult? No, what I'm trying to get to is... You know what?
1: Ones.
0: Okay, I love rats. But also that, Rowan, you are a brave warrior. And you keep taking out the trash for your parents as long as you're safe. And yes, every once in a while, you're going to get a bug or 15 on you. But it's worth it because I'm sure your mom appreciates you. That's why she fought.
1: Also, I think you should invest in a bottle of rubbing alcohol because that helps with the itch.
0: Okay, we'll call you. I'm sure you got a pediatric, whatever.
1: You don't have
0: they
1: to
0: are.
1: Ask pediatric. It helps with the itch. It's by experience.
0: Great. Yeah, well, you grew up in Florida. Lots of bugs there.
1: Yeah, there's a lot of bugs everywhere.
0: Yes, this is the TJ Show. We have brave soldiers listening to this program.
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14: If I were to ask you what makes for a good night's sleep, you'd probably say a dark, quiet room, not too many things on your mind. But every night when you go to get some Z's, how often do you really think about the temperature in your bedroom? Temperature may be one of the most underappreciated factors in sleep. That's according to the Senior Vice President of Research and Scientific Affairs at the National Sleep Foundation. We often hear about lights and screens and stress, but even modest changes in temperature and airflow can influence both how quickly you fall asleep and how deeply you stay asleep. Most experts will recommend a room temperature of 60 to 67 degrees Fahrenheit. You might also experiment with your sheets and what you actually wear to bed. Play around a bit and see what improves your sleep. You might be delightfully surprised. I'm Dr. Sanjay Gupta, helping you live a better life.
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17: Rain showers likely tonight. Chance of strong thunderstorms as well. Temperatures dropping to 70 degrees. Please stay weather aware. Partly cloudy for tomorrow, becoming less humid, a bit breezy. Slight chance for a late day shower, lower 80s. And Wednesday, looking and feeling nice. Less humid, dry, lower 80s. From the 13 First Alert Weather Center, I'm Chief Meteorologist Jay Birschbach.

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0: show, and has Google finally crossed the line with their new account recovery method? Some are not so thrilled about this. It's coming up in the news a few moments away on the TJ Show.
1: Gotta get dead. Gotta get dead. Gotta get dead.

The songs you remember and still love. And the sounds too. Here we go. Toledo's 90s and 2000s. Q105.

0: is the TJ Show, or news that sounds different around here. Kenny reads through every story he can find, and then he brings us the most interesting ones. Kenny, what's happening on the planet today?
1: I'm sure we've all experienced this at some point, getting locked out of one of your accounts and having to recover that account. It could be a troublesome process.
0: That's how my wife remembers her passwords, by the way.
1: The recovery process.
0: Yeah, she doesn't keep them anywhere. She just has forgot password, and that's the way she gets her account back.
2: There you go.
1: So Google has started rolling out a new feature as an account recovery method. They're asking users to record a short selfie video of their face and basic head movements to serve as backup verification for account recovery.
0: Don't want it.
2: No, I'm good. They always ask for like a different email or your phone number. I don't even give them my phone number. I'm like, why do you need my phone number?
0: Oh, yeah. They're asking for my home address. They want everything. Mm-mm. And now they're just being wildly upfront. Just, we want your face. Not just like your face in a picture. We want video. Every angle of your head. For email? Can we quit email?
1: They say that with this, they're able to create a mathematical representation, a facial embedding.
0: That's what we want.
1: And that will allow you to get back into your
0: account. That's good. Do we need to give over more of ourselves? Like, when is the line drawn?
2: When is enough enough?
1: Yeah, I guess you don't have to do this. There are alternatives. You could use the password manager, two-step verification, other things. But this is what they're asking people to do now.
0: Kenny, what else do you have?
1: TJ, I wonder if you could relate to this. There was an article written about parents experiencing safety fatigue. So essentially, it's mental exhaustion and overload due to a constant stream of viral safety warnings on social media. And it's gotten to the point where they're so stressed out about all of these safety messages. Keep your kids safe. Don't let them do this. Don't let them do that. That now they're just ignoring all the advice altogether.
0: Yeah, well, I naturally get concerned about things like climbing trees, going in a pool, anything dangerous. And my kids, you know, to the point of that article, they ignore a lot of what I say. And they're like, Dan, we're kids. Of course we're going to go in the pool.
2: Of course. Like, living in itself is dangerous.
0: Yeah, no, so, you're right. Yeah,
2: it could be too much, though. After a while, you're just like, how safe can I be?
0: Well, I do have fatigue on... We've read all the DMs that I've gotten from my mom. Everything that's wrong with the world is in some sort of an Instagram video, and she forwards it to me. And everything that I do is apparently wrong. And
1: you're
0: also
1: getting it for both ends.
0: Yeah, like everything I do is dangerous.
1: Well, the experts want to remind people that your social media algorithm is kind of pushing this fear-driven content for you because they know you're not going to be able to stop watching it. And experts, like psychology experts, are saying you really want to just think about how likely is this actually going to happen to my child? And what is the cost in time, money, or peace of mind to fix this issue? So weigh those options out and keep the important things the important things and maybe forget about the other ones.
0: Yeah, I guess we either get to go live life or just stay in our house and shake afraid.
2: Yeah, and some people have been found in their homes dead alone.
3: Yeah.
2: So, I mean, you just gotta go live life at that point.
3: Yeah. Right? Let's end this on a positive note.
2: I'm just saying, you can be at home thinking you're safe, and then something happens at home.
0: Yeah, who knows? What a world. Kenny, thanks for keeping us somewhat informed.
1: That's what's happening.
0: With summer here, your schedule and listening may have shifted a bit, or maybe you're just finding us for the first time. So, we wanted to be sure you know about the Q105 Throwback Guarantee. 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Who else is doing that? 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
6: There are lots of things you can measure to get an idea of how healthy you are at any given moment. Temperature, heart rate, blood pressure, just to name a few. But how about how healthy you will be and how long you're likely to live? According to a new study out of the University at Buffalo, two simple strength tests are pretty accurate at predicting longevity in older women. One is hand grip strength, and the other is how quickly people can stand up from a seated position without using their arms. By the way, I remember interviewing former President Jimmy Carter when he was quite old and being really impressed how he just popped out of the chair without using his arms. Not a lot of older people can actually do that. But I think the message here is that maintaining strength as you age is going to help you perform everyday activities, but also help you avoid injury and stay independent. I'm Dr. Sanjay Gupta, helping you live a better life.
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1: Rain showers likely tonight. Chance of strong thunderstorms as well. Temperatures dropping to 70 degrees. Please stay weather aware. Partly cloudy for tomorrow, becoming less humid, a bit breezy. Slight chance for a late day shower, lower 80s. And Wednesday, looking and feeling nice. Less humid, dry, lower 80s. From the 13 First Alert Weather Center, I'm Chief Meteorologist Jay Birchbeck.

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2: A Better Life with Dr. Sanjay Gupta.
3: They say consistency is key, but sometimes you just gotta switch it up. A new study out of Harvard School of Public Health found that varying your exercise routine could add years to your life. What exercise someone did didn't matter much. What did matter was that all the exercises together worked all the muscle groups in their body. Now, an added benefit to changing things up is it can help you push through the plateau effect. That's when your body gets so efficient at doing something that you actually stop getting better at it. And we know from previous research that specializing in any one sport at a young age can make someone actually more prone to injury. And as experts we talk to point out, even elite athletes switch up things with their workouts, making sure to target strength, cardio, flexibility, balance, and doing that every single week. I'm Dr. Sanjay Gupta, helping you live a better life.
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Then Friday nights is a supersized version of the 90s at noon, 7 to 9 each Friday night. 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
7: Good morning. I'm Claire Mitchell with your 13 Action News headlines. The American Red Cross says the United States is dealing with a national blood supply crisis. Right now, the Red Cross has less than a one-day supply of type O positive blood. That's the most commonly transfused type. The Red Cross is hosting a special right now where if you give blood between now and July 31st, you'll get a Fandango movie ticket. 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Meanwhile, happening today, fraud prevention sessions continue in Wood County. Local leaders are visiting senior centers this week with a program they call Frauds and Scams. Spot them and stop them. Wood County Sheriff Mark Vosselician and Prosecutor Paul Dobson are walking people through the common cons and explaining how crooks play on fear and create confusion to steal money and your personal information. They'll be back at it today with a stop at the senior center in Wayne. Tomorrow it's Perrysburg. Both sessions start at 12:30. Now you're up to the minute. I'm Claire Mitchell with 13 Action News.
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1: This is the TJ Show, and look at that. It's Tuesday, July 28th, 2026. Hello, J-Bo.
2: Good day, sir.
1: Hello, Kenny.
3: Hey now.
1: Hi, Heather.
4: Hi.
1: Oh.
2: Did your voice just crack?
1: Yeah, it did.
2: Are you still going through puberty?
4: No, I'm trying to plug my headphones in and I'm having an issue. There it is.
2: Well, TJ's voice cracked, not yours.
1: Well, it's because of those hot, spicy potato chips you gave me from St. Louis. J-Bo was traveling around and
2: they're
1: I got
2: red hot riplets.
1: Oh my goodness.
2: You can only find them in St. Louis.
1: So, what a gift. I wound up eating them with my sardines yesterday.
2: Oh, and what a disaster.
1: No, it's a perfect companion, J-Bo. This is your entryway to sardines. Yeah.
2: No, it's not.
1: I'm telling you, you're going to love it.
2: It's not my entryway to anything.
1: It is all so nice and spicy. You bought how many bags?
2: 10 bags.
1: A case.
2: Yes. Like I said, you can't find them anywhere else.
1: Yeah, no, I think that's
2: great.
1: When
2: I lived in St. Louis, they were a hot commodity in my house.
1: Well, thank you for that gift. It was quite a delight for lunch yesterday. Got a little message here.
5: Yeah, this is Joe on Maui. And I just wanted to say hi, guys. I listen to you all the time.
1: Thank you for that, Joe.
5: Are you actually on Maui?
1: No, full disclosure, we are not broadcasting from Maui, although I would love being there.
2: Yeah,
1: it would be great.
2: I think if we did, we would sound a little happier. We sound happy now, but we would sound happier.
1: Yeah, do you hear the occasional edge that comes in? That's called an East Coast edge. Uh-huh. We're on the edge all the way out on the East Coast.
5: Anyway, listening to your show, great. Have a good day.
1: Okay, that's it. Yeah, well, no, listen, I love that. It sounds like we're right there. The plan is to be there at some point, like on a vacation with my wife, Jess.
2: That would be nice. Joe, if you know Dave in Maui, tell him to call us. It's been a minute.
1: Yes, that's right. Dave, who famously sent us a whole box of pineapples from Hawaii. It was one of the greatest gifts. Now, not as great as the St. Louis potato chips, but very close.
2: Oh, I don't know. It is very close. And Dave also invited us to stay at his house.
1: That's right. We have not taken him up on that yet.
2: Not yet.
1: But, yeah, we haven't heard from him. Maybe he was offended.
2: I doubt it.
6: Hey guys, it's Lori. I'm calling from Oshkosh. Just wanted to say hi, and I love listening to you guys.
1: Thank you for that, Lori.
6: The traffic around here is horrible.
1: Oh, welcome to the club.
6: I hope you guys have a good day, and thanks. Bye.
1: Okay, we have a whole lot to get to today. I always want to give out the phone number at the beginning of the show, and we give it out throughout the show, but we want it in your phone so that when you feel that urge, you want to get in on the conversation. Who knows? Maybe you know something about the robot takeover that we should know. Maybe you know something about Bigfoot. There was a claimed sighting, which we'll have to get to today. Maybe you have your own. 877-RADIO-TJ. You either catch us in the studio or you get our voicemail. 877-RADIO-TJ. Are you guys ready to do this?
2: Yes, sir.
3: Yeah.
1: Here we go.
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1: We'll have morning clouds as we go throughout the day for today with a little more sunshine for the afternoon. We'll have a cool breeze as well. High of 82 degrees, only a slim chance of a pop-up shower for today. Overnight tonight, mostly clear with a low down to 61. And for tomorrow, high of 81. Cool and breezy once again with a mostly sunny sky. In the First Alert Weather Center, I'm meteorologist Ross Sullivan.

0: This is the TJ Show. J-Bo, I'm going to read this headline for a friend.
1: That sounds good.
0: Driving above the speed limit costs you, and it doesn't actually save you much time. It also apparently costs the environment.
1: Is this about me? Well, you're the friend.
0: You have a tendency to speed at all costs. You are made to speed.
1: Yeah, I like it.
0: And there was a whole study done on this, and this is in a Nature journal. Communications sustainability. They're saying there is minimal time saved for an average daily trip of 28.6 miles. Driving at or below posted speed limits adds only about 54 seconds to a driver's daily commute. This is interesting timing because I was on a highway and it was a red light at the highway. There was a white van and I saw this little car. They just couldn't wait for this guy to get moving. They weirdly like went around him real fast and then just sped off. And then what happens? He gets caught at the light and then we're all at the same light together.
1: Yep.
0: And it's like you went through all that. You risk getting a ticket. You risk like who knows who the guy in the white van is. You just risk a lot for nothing.
1: The guy in the white van is a utility worker. He's a contractor. He's just doing his job. You know what I'm saying? But whenever that happens to me and I get to the same light that that car passed me up to get to, it makes me so happy because I pull up right next to them and I look over and I smile.
0: Yeah.
1: Like, it's my way of being like, I see you. You see me? You cut me off back there.
2: I don't mind speeding to save time. If I'm stuck behind someone who's going slow, it physically hurts me to drive that slow. I have to drive faster. It's not about getting anywhere quicker. I know I'm going to get to the light the same amount of time that person did. It's just I can't be in a car that's going slow.
0: Apparently, driving the speed limit is causing financial and fuel savings. They claim, according to the study, that it could collectively save U.S. drivers $26 million, 7.2 million gallons of fuel every day just by driving the speed limit. And I don't know if that's because if you're speeding, you're accelerating
2: more
0: and
2: gas,
0: burning more gas.
2: That makes sense.
0: The environmental impact, eliminating speeding, could cut 57,000 metric tons of CO2 emissions.
1: Yeah, but if I eliminate speeding, am I going to beat the GPS?
0: What do you mean by that?
1: Like, the GPS will say, oh, you're going to get there at 7:45, and then that's if you're going to speed limit.
0: Yeah.
1: But if you start driving a little faster, you'll get there at 7:40.
0: Isn't it the best feeling when you just get a couple extra
1: you
0: minutes?
1: You beat the GPS.
0: You're like, man, I get to spend that 2 minutes doing whatever I want now. How do you use it?
1: I just chill.
0: Hang out in the car.
1: Yeah.
0: Good for you. You deserved it.
1: I decompress from the stress of speeding.
0: Yeah. Applies to the electric vehicles as well. Driving slower also improves the energy efficiency of battery electric vehicles. I think it's easier to speed in electric vehicles. They go fast.
1: Let me tell you, I took a road trip recently and I was driving a minivan because I had to take my nieces and nephews back to where they live. And you can go really fast in a minivan without even noticing it. Mm. At one point, I was going 95. I didn't even realize until I looked down.
2: Was it an EV or no?
1: No, it wasn't an EV.
2: Oh.
1: So EVs you can go fast and not notice, but minivans you can too.
0: So just something to keep in mind, Heather, take note. Drive the speed limit, okay? If you want to do good for nature, you like nature.
2: I'm going to do my own research on this and get back to you.
0: All right. This is the TJ Show. Just trying to keep everyone safe out there.
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4: 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Checking out your roads, we have one accident, Woodville at Wales. And that's your Cumulus Toledo traffic.
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15: Good morning. I'm Claire Mitchell with your 13 Action News headlines. The American Red Cross says the United States is dealing with a national blood supply crisis. Right now, the Red Cross has less than a one-day supply of type O positive blood. That's the most commonly transfused type. 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Meanwhile, happening today, fraud prevention sessions continue in Wood County. Local leaders are visiting senior centers this week with a program they call Frauds and Scams. Spot them and stop them. Wood County Sheriff Mark Vosselition and Prosecutor Paul Dobson are walking people through the common cons and explaining how crooks play on fear and create confusion to steal money and your personal information. They'll be back at it today with a stop at the senior center in Wayne. Tomorrow it's Perrysburg. Both sessions start at 12:30. Now you're up to the minute. I'm Claire Mitchell with 13 Action News.
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17: Well, morning clouds as we go throughout the day for today with a little more sunshine for the afternoon. We'll have a cool breeze as well. High of 82 degrees, only a slim chance of a pop-up shower for today. Overnight tonight, mostly clear with a low down to 61. And for tomorrow, high of 81. Cool and breezy once again with a mostly sunny sky. In the First Alert Weather Center, I'm meteorologist Ross Ullett.

0: 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We're going to get to it a few moments away. 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

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And that's your Cumulus Toledo traffic.

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5: Back to the good.

Mitchell with your 13 Action News headlines. The American Red Cross says the United States is dealing with a national blood supply crisis. Right now, the Red Cross has less than a one-day supply of type O positive blood. That's the most commonly transfused type. The Red Cross is hosting a special right now where if you give blood between now and July 31st, you'll get a Fandango movie ticket. 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Meanwhile, happening today, fraud prevention sessions continue in Wood County. Local leaders are visiting senior centers this week with a program they call Frauds and Scams. Spot them and stop them. Wood County Sheriff Mark Vosselition and Prosecutor Paul Dobson are walking people through the common cons and explaining how crooks play on fear and create confusion to steal money and your personal information. They'll be back at it today with a stop at the senior center in Wayne. Tomorrow it's Perrysburg. Both sessions start at 12:30. Now you're up to the minute. I'm Claire Mitchell with 13 Action News.

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Other parents paying to go to the party. What does this mean? We're going to get to it a few moments away. It's coming up in the news on the TJ Show.

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0: This is the TJ Show. And I've always been someone who has disregarded Bigfoot claims. It just sounds like a ridiculous thing that isn't real.
1: Well, there's been so many claims over the course of so many years, and I haven't seen anything. We haven't seen anything.
0: Yeah, and when you do, you know, the cliche is you can't see the photo, and it's always blurry, whatever. But then someone in my life who I really trust, he's convinced that he had a Bigfoot encounter with his brother. And I'm like, I know these people. Like, they're not making this up. And I wrote that off. Like, well, maybe it's a bird. And birds make weird sounds in the middle of the night. It was late. They were on a trail. They were hunting deer. Yeah, you know, there's just so much that it can be, and you can't see anything.
2: A lot of people I love that believe some things that I'm like, I don't know.
1: So, That's true.
2: Well, to their heart, you know what I mean?
0: So this is what's coming out now. There's a headline. A Rhode Island dad claims he saw Bigfoot in the Connecticut woods. He was driving back home from a 4th of July weekend trip in Connecticut. He describes the creature as roughly 8.5 feet tall, walking upright on two legs, and covered in matty, greasy brown hair. He noted its arms hung past its knees, its head was cone-shaped, and its legs were shorter than its torso. Now, a couple things. I didn't realize that there is a Bigfoot Field Researchers organization. So these are people who apparently keep track of all these supposed sightings. And they labeled this encounter a Class A sighting, deeming it credible. But who are these people? Like, I guess if you're looking at Bigfoot people,

0: This is the TJ Show, and here's the problem with bringing up Bigfoot. A few moments ago, I read this claim. There was a dad who said he saw him in Connecticut.
1: Right.
0: And we talked through that, and I just want the conversation to end, but it never just ends when you bring up Bigfoot. It just keeps going and going, and people will call, and they'll share their stories. And then, Heather, now, you have a story. Did you stay at this hotel that you just sent me this picture?
1: No, I was just passing by. But I did see Bigfoot this week in New Paltz, New York. So apparently,
0: I don't know
1: if it's traveling from Connecticut to New York, but
0: yeah. So Heather went on a big road trip, and you stopped at this inn called
1: Casa Luna,
0: and they've got this huge Bigfoot statue outside of the little inn, and it's got a phone number on it. What's the story there? Do you know why they have that big statue?
1: I don't. I didn't look into it. I just
0: you didn't ask?
1: No, I didn't even go in the
2: inn. You know, there's not one for conversation.
1: I was just walking by, saw a cool statue, and took a picture of it.
0: There's got to be a story, and it's got a phone number. We should call the phone number and find out what the deal is with the statue. Maybe we can get an answer by tomorrow.
2: Yeah, they'll give us answers.
0: Okay, so we'll plan to do that.
1: Oh, yeah, we can do that.
0: And thank you for this information.
1: You're welcome.
0: Maybe they have some information about the whole Bigfoot story. Again, I'm not a believer, but open to the discussion that maybe they live in the water if they are real.
2: Well, if they live in the water, according to the story that we talked about earlier, the guy who saw the Bigfoot in Connecticut, the thing was greasy.
0: Okay.
2: So I don't know if they live in water.
0: I'm going to intentionally change the subject here, but on the note of Luna, right?
1: Because So
0: my dog Luna, she had to go to the vet because she has an ear infection.
2: She does not have greasy fur, by the way.
0: No, she's, well, right now she's got quite an ear infection.
2: Oh.
0: But I take her to the vet, and it was unbelievable. I check in, I go, I'm here with Luna. And the person behind the counter says, which one? I said, I don't know. And I gave my last name.
2: The only one I have in my house.
0: Well, this is crazy. So there was a cat named Luna in the waiting area. There was a dog named Luna waiting in the area. And my dog, Luna, there were three Lunas at once all waiting to go get checked. I'm like, how did this happen? It's three Lunas at once.
1: It's a very popular pet name.
3: It is the most popular pet name.
0: Yeah. Hello. There's the data point. I know. It's unbelievable. Three at once. And so they take her in. Now they've prescribed a medication. I'm like a pharmacist. I have to cut a pill in half every day. I got to give her a squirt in her ear. They give me this little bottle. Mm-hmm. It's disgusting.
2: And then
0: I got to rub it. Yeah. It's nasty. And she takes it like a champion because she's old.
2: She's a good girl.
0: She can't run away anymore.
2: Well, she's probably had quite a few ear infections in her lifetime. Yeah. She's like, I'm used to this.
0: She's got these big floppy ears.
2: Yeah.
0: And they just get a little bit wet. And it's like, oh. But she's going to get better. I'm feeling good.
2: This is
0: not going to be the thing to take her out. She's 13. She's a champion.
2: No. As long as they care about it, she's going to be fine.
3: Yes. Baby Luna.
0: Look at that, guys. We changed the subject. No more Bigfoot talk. Okay, great. Mm-hmm. This is the TJ Show.
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16: 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I'm Claire Mitchell with your 13 Action News headlines. The American Red Cross says the United States is dealing with a national blood supply crisis. Right now, the Red Cross has less than a one-day supply of type O positive blood. That's the most commonly transfused type. The Red Cross is hosting a special right now where if you give blood between now and July 31st, you'll get a Fandango movie ticket. 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Meanwhile, happening today, fraud prevention sessions continue in Wood County. Local leaders are visiting senior centers this week with a program they call Frauds and Scams. Spot them and stop them. Wood County Sheriff Mark Vosselition and Prosecutor Paul Dobson are walking people through the common cons and explaining how crooks play on fear and create confusion to steal money and your personal information. They'll be back at it today with a stop at the senior center in Wayne. Tomorrow it's Perrysburg. Both sessions start at 12:30. Now you're up to the minute. I'm Claire Mitchell with 13 Action News.
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18: We'll have morning clouds as we go throughout the day for today with a little more sunshine for the afternoon. We'll have a cool breeze as well. High of 82 degrees, only a slim chance of a pop-up shower for today. Overnight tonight, mostly clear with a low down to 61, and for tomorrow, high of 81. Cool and breezy once again with a mostly sunny sky. In the First Alert Weather Center, I'm meteorologist Ross Ullett.

0: nowadays, everybody wanna talk like they got something to say, but nothing comes out when they move their lips, just a bunch of gibberish. Act like they forgot about Dre.
1: It's the TJ Show, and what is the benefit to reading to a bunch of animals? This sounds like a movie, but it's actually happening in Florida. We'll get to this in the news a few moments away on the TJ Show.

0: 10 9.
1: This is the TJ Show. Our news, it sounds different around here. Kenny reads through every story he can find, and then he brings us the most interesting ones. Kenny, what's happening on the planet today?
2: I saw this article and thought of the movie Sheep Detectives, which I know is one of your new favorites.
1: Well, I will tell you, I had to stop myself from crying. It is a tearjerker.
3: It's you a guys good watch? Movie.
1: You
3: yeah,
1: watch?
3: I saw
1: okay.
3: it. Yeah,
1: Kenny?
2: I haven't yet.
1: What are you waiting for?
3: You'll enjoy it,
2: I have
3: Kenny.
2: Other things to watch.
1: Like what?
3: Wow.
1: It's a great story about a shepherd that reads to his sheep and, of course, doesn't think they're actually listening, but then they are. And they solve a pretty big crime because they listened.
2: The reason I bring this up is because the Jacksonville Humane Society has a volunteer program called Positive Reading, spelled P-A-W-S, Positive Reading. The idea being that people come to the animal shelter and read to the animals. And we have an 11-year-old named Nehemiah. He's the first child in the history of the organization to log over 100 volunteer hours reading
1: wow.
2: to these homeless animals.
3: I'm glad that he's reading. Does anybody else find it funny that they're spelling positive, P-A-W? I get the play on words, yeah. but like, it's incorrect. And you're promoting reading. You know what I mean?
1: Yeah, a little confusing.
3: I get it, but like, really?
1: Well, a couple things on this. Number one, I'm sure that kid saw Sheep Detectives. And when you see a movie like that, of course, you're going to try it at home.
3: Yeah, why not?
1: You're going to see if it works. Then number two, if it keeps my kids busy to read stories to our dogs, go for it.
3: What are the benefits for the dog?
2: Well, he says for himself, obviously working on his reading skills was definitely one of the goals, but he liked the idea of helping to create a calm, comforting environment for these stressed animals while at the same time helping his own reading skills. And he says he's not done yet. He wants to push that 100-hour goal to 110, 150, and eventually 200. He was just recognized by the CEO of the Jacksonville Humane Society, praising his extraordinary dedication and kindness.
1: Cool.
3: That's super sweet.
1: Well, listen, reading out loud, all that stuff. I mean, reading is one of the most important things we can decide to do in our lives. It's a life changer. So that's good. Anything that promotes reading. Kenny, what else do you have?
2: Wall Street Journal reporting on some new research that's showing that brands are targeting smaller influencers on social media to work with them to promote their brands. So you'd think that these brands want to work with people who have millions of followers. That's not the case. They get far less engagement because the algorithm pushes videos out. Just because you have a million followers doesn't mean people are actually going to see this video. So they're saying 45% of brand spending on influencer marketing will go to creators with less than 20%. That's up from 19.5% just a couple of years ago.
3: So I guess if you're trying to get connected with brands and you have a small following, this is a plus.
1: Yeah, a bunch of years ago, I think it was 2019, my wife Jess was pregnant with our Noah, and Keds reached out to her and did a thing with her.
3: Nice.
1: And they came to the apartment, they did her hair, they did a real pro cool. photo shoot. It was really fun, and then they sent her a bunch of Keds shoes and everything.
3: That's awesome.
1: It was awesome. I think those pictures are still up, actually, on her Instagram, at Jessica Latshaw, if you want to find her. By the way, if you don't believe in a God, you could see the miracle that married me.
3: Oh,
1: that's another
3: gosh.
1: Thing that you can find by
3: you
1: following her.
3: Converted me.
1: This, yeah, there you go. 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
5: Checking out your roads, they are clear. We have no accidents to report. Beep, beep. And that's your Cumulus Toledo traffic.
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14: We'll have morning clouds as we go throughout the day for today with a little more sunshine for the afternoon. We'll have a cool breeze as well. High of 82 degrees, only a slim chance of a pop-up shower for today. Overnight tonight, mostly clear with a low down to 61, and for tomorrow, high of 81. Cool and breezy once again with a mostly sunny sky. In the First Alert Weather Center, I'm meteorologist Ross Ellis.
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1: This is the TJ Show. There's a study that has been floating around, and it's kind of a shocking result here. I wouldn't expect these numbers to be this high. The headline says, this is out of the New York Post, Gen Z is going broke on group tabs and trips because they're too afraid to ask their friends to pay them back. So a whole group of friends go out to dinner. Someone says, oh, I'll get the bill. Just hit me back on Venmo or Zelle or whatever it is. Listen to these stats. 76% of Gen Z respondents who covered group expenses reported they were never fully repaid. So who wants to be the person who goes, oh, I'll foot the bill?
2: I want the points. Give me the points.
1: Yeah, well, no, apparently they don't. They might be getting points, but they're not getting their money back.
2: Exactly.
3: Well, why aren't they getting their money back?
1: Well, there's a bunch of different theories, but 55% stated that money owed caused tension or damaged a relationship, with 14% of Gen Z and 90% of millennials admitting they ended a friendship over repayment disputes. Can you imagine?
3: But you're saying that they're not asking for the money? Right? So they'll flip the bill and then they don't ask their friends to pay them.
2: Yeah, it says they feel awkward about asking people to pay them back.
3: But they're going to cut a friend off when they should just tell people, like, hey, this is how much I paid for it. This is your half.
16: Well, yeah.
3: Just send a Venmo request out.
16: Well, it's so wild because 33% agreed that discussing owed money causes notable stress and anxiety, leading them to delay or avoid conversations altogether. That to me is like a normal human communication that we've had for years. Right. Why all of a sudden are you not able to have that conversation with a friend of all people?
3: Well, I think we don't talk about money in general enough amongst friends. So then if you don't talk about it in your household, you don't talk about it with your friends, so then you don't feel comfortable asking for money when you flip the bill. Or maybe they think, oh, my friends are going to think I don't have the money. But if the conversation prior to you flipping the bill was, hey, I'll take care of it, you pay me back, then that conversation's been had. Now you just have to follow through with that.
16: Yeah.
3: I'm going to send you a Venmo request.
16: There you go.
3: Like, I don't have a problem letting you know that you owe me a certain amount of money. But also, as a friend, you shouldn't commit to paying a friend back if you know you are broke.
16: Right.
3: Like, just don't go out. Stay home.
17: Right. If you don't have the money to cover that bill, don't cover it. Just be like, hey, I don't have the money for it, but I'll pay what I owe.
3: I will tell you what stresses me, though. When I go out with friends and they're like, oh, I got it, you get the next time, I'm like, no, I don't like that.
16: Because that doesn't bother me.
3: You get me roped in, but also I'm on a budget. So maybe next time it's going to be more than this time, and I really can't cover you and me.
16: Yeah, it's sneaky. Yeah, because
3: stresses me.
16: You went to McDonald's. They want to go to the steak shop.
3: Yeah, who wants the steak shop? I'm absolutely not.
16: Yes, Kenny.
2: I will say, because I just went on a recent family vacation with my brother, sister-in-law, and fiance and sister, and we use this app called Splitwise. It's free. It's compatible with Zelle and Venmo, and it does all of the math for you and sends out all of those notifications for you. So you don't have to have that awkward conversation. The app does it for you.
16: Do we need an app for everything?
2: Well, I mean, this is helpful.
16: Yeah? How much are you owed?
2: Currently,
16: yeah.
2: I had to foot the bill for 9 people, groceries for the week. Woo. I am owed over $1,000.
3: Man, you better send those requests out.
16: Yeah, keep that app. Yeah, that's a good idea.
2: Yeah.
16: Yeah, you better get that money
3: back.
16: Yep. This is the TJ Show.

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0: This is the TJ Show, and you're always welcome to join in at 877-RADIO-TJ. We've got a bunch of voicemails. I meant to get to these yesterday.
1: Hey, guys. This is Priscilla. I'm calling from Augusta, and I just wanted to send my congrats and my sympathy to the older lady who crawled in and didn't know the younger people's jargon of today.
0: Okay, so this is funny. The older person that she's referring to is my mom. Remember, she worked in an office where there was someone in their 20s, and she was saying, they keep saying words I don't understand them.
2: Yes.
0: What do these words mean?
1: I don't know a lot of those words either, but I do remember back in the 60s when I was a teenager and a young adult that no older people knew what we were talking about either.
0: Same old song and dance.
2: That's pretty much.
1: And I just wanted to tell that delightful elderly lady, or older lady anyway, not to worry about it.
0: My mom's going to be so mad at that, by the way. She's going to hate that this woman thinks she's an elderly woman.
1: Because we have our own language, they have theirs, and we do communicate once in a while. So it goes from generation to generation, not to worry about it. Thanks. Love you guys.
0: No, that was my mom, and she figured it out, just took a little research.
2: Thanks for calling and just reassuring TJ's mom about that.
0: Yeah, it's very sweet.
2: Yeah, it's very sweet.
0: That elderly lady, by the way, we were at the beach together, and it happened to be on a day where there was a wild windstorm, and she put the towel over her head, and I turn around.
2: That's great.
0: And I go, are you okay? And she goes, I don't want the wind to hit my face. Because it was like you had a film of sand all over you. I was like, Mom, you can't be at the beach and have a towel over your head. Something's going to happen.
2: She's like, watch me.
3: Hey, it's Mike from Mobile. Just caught your segment.
0: By the way, this is another one about my parents. I guess people have a lot to say about my parents.
3: TJ's dad having the autographed picture on the wall.
0: Uh-huh. Yeah, so he was at a Home Depot, and one of his favorite Yankees players was there randomly signing autographs. So he got in the line and got a picture signed, and then he hung it up on the wall, which, by the way, it's still there. And my mom was so mad about it.
2: Yeah,
0: she was like,
2: that.
0: Why would you want an autograph? You're like a little kid waiting in the line.
3: I just want to say, I love it. Me and my wife, we have a few autograph things. We have actually, we went to a concert. It was Keanu Reeves and his band, Dogstar.
0: Oh, okay.
3: We've got autographs from them. We have an autographed vinyl album. We have that framed up on the wall. Mm. We love our autographs.
0: There you go.
3: And I hope you have some that you can collect also.
0: You know, I love that.
2: That's sweet.
0: Our listeners care so much about my parents' feelings that you got two supports there, one from my mom, one from my dad.
3: Love you guys. Be safe out there.
0: You too.
3: And enjoy the rest of your day.
0: You have any autographs that you're particularly proud of or that you love?
2: I don't think I have any autographs at all.
0: No. Kenny?
4: Yeah, I have a bunch of signed New York Jets helmets.
0: Well, I mean stuff that's valuable.
2: Yeah, things that.
4: Joe Klecko. He recently was inducted into the Hall of Fame. I think I could get $50 for that helmet.
0: There you go. This is the TJ Show. 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
9: Well, morning clouds as we go throughout the day for today with a little more sunshine for the afternoon. We'll have a cool breeze as well. High of 82 degrees, only a slim chance of a pop-up shower for today. Overnight tonight, mostly clear with a low down to 61. And for tomorrow, high of 81. Cool and breezy once again with a mostly sunny sky. In the First Alert Weather Center, I'm meteorologist Ross Ulrich.

It's the TJ Show, and some may consider this the golden fried chicken artifact in all of history. We'll get to this. It's apparently going up for auction in the news on the TJ.

Good morning. Happy Tuesday. Q105. It's Erica. How are you doing today? You having a good day today? I think I have a 3-day hangover. Is it possible that now I am 40, that this is my life? I need to know. Text me 419-240-1055. It's Q105.

0: The world's largest rubber duck is coming back to Hollywood Casino Toledo. 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
2: We'll have a little more sunshine for the afternoon, but still a slim chance of a pop-up shower. We'll be high of 82 with a breezy north wind. Tonight down to 61 degrees, mostly clear and cooler. And for tomorrow, high around 81 degrees. Lots of sunshine with that northerly breeze sticking around. And the First Alert Weather Center, I'm meteorologist Ross Sullivan.

Chingy on Q105. I worked at a radio station years ago, and they were going to hire Chingy to come do a show in the town. Guess how much it was to hire Chingy? To this day, it still blows my mind. $5,000. That's it. People pay more for a DJ at their wedding than you could pay to have Chingy be there for your reception. I'm just saying. Q105.

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0: Coming up on Q105, John Stewart and Pete Davidson are teaming up for something, for a 9/11 remembrance event. And when I tell you I want to get tickets to this so bad, I probably won't be able to afford it. It's on the way with Q105.
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So Jon Stewart and Pete Davidson are hosting a comedy benefit in New York for the 25th anniversary of 9/11. Q105, it's Erica. 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Aziz Ansari, Bill Burr, Dave Chappelle, Nikki Glaser, Jon Stewart, Pete Davidson, and more. I would die. I want to see Dave Chappelle. Dave Chappelle is a bucket list ticket for me. But once again, help me, I'm poor. It's Q105.

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Q105, it's Erica. Toledo Jeep Fest is coming back. 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

0: coming up on Q105, Sean Astin, who's the guy from Lord of the Rings, is talking about how much he got paid to do those movies, and I am shook. I mean, shook. It is on the way. Also coming up, Adele on Q105.
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3: We'll have a little more sunshine for the afternoon, but still a slim chance of a pop-up shower. Of a high of 82 with a breezy north wind. Tonight down to 61 degrees, mostly clear and cooler. And for tomorrow, high around 81 degrees. Lots of sunshine with that northerly breeze sticking around. And the First Alert Weather Center, I'm meteorologist Ross Sullett.

by Lord of the Rings nerds. Q105, it's Erica. Don't hate me, but I've never seen Lord of the Rings. And I know people love Lord of the Rings. Sean Astin said that when he was in Lord of the Rings, he negotiated such a small salary for the trilogy, he couldn't even afford his house in the early 2000s. He said because that movie was made all at once, there was no opportunity to renegotiate that trilogy. All three movies were made and shot at the same time, and he only got paid $250,000 for all three movies, which looking back now, that's wild. Q105.

0: Q105, it's Erica. I don't know what my algorithm's doing to me right now, but I keep getting videos of the Backstreet Boys at the Sphere. And I am not going to lie to you. It looks like it's like going to church. Like people be feeling something. I'm trying to get my cousin to buy tickets and she's not taking the bait. Q105.
1: 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Yeah, right. Picture that with a Kodak. Or better yet, go

0: Q105, on the way in just a few minutes. I am not a theater girly, if you will. I have friends that love going to the theater, going to Broadway, all those things. Coming up in just a few minutes, though, there is a show they announced coming to Broadway in the spring that makes me want to lose my ever-loving mind. This I can get behind. It's on the way with Q105.
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1: But each weekday at noon, it's just 90s with Erica for your lunch and midday commute. 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

105, it's Erica. They have announced that Princess Purple Rain is going to open on Broadway in the spring. I am not a theater person. I don't like going to theater. Plays aren't my jam. This would be my jam. I grew up with Purple Rain. Sign me up. It's Q105.

Gets you right in the feels, doesn't it? Boys to Men, 90s and Noon on Q105. It's Erica. You are in the middle of 90s and Noon, so if there's a throwback you want to hear, 419-240-1055. Shoot me a text. 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

Usher on Q105. He was performing over the weekend. You know how he and Chris Brown each bring a woman on the stage to like get freaky on? The girl that he brought up on stage wasn't aware that because she got upgraded to the VIP meant she was going to be on stage and that Usher was going to have his way with her. And she got really uncomfortable. And he quite literally was like, she's not into this. And had her leave the stage. Which, okay, way to handle it, Usher. He could have kept going, but he knew she was uncomfortable. And he was like, nope, not doing it. It's Q105.

0: 90s and noon on Q105. It's Erica. On the way in just a few minutes, experts are warning about how you shouldn't be doing this. And if you do do this, they believe something is seriously wrong with you. It's on the way. Also coming up, LMFAO on Q105.
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15: We'll have a little more sunshine for the afternoon, but still a slim chance of a pop-up shower. With a high of 82 with a breezy north wind. Tonight down to 61 degrees, mostly clear and cooler. And for tomorrow, high around 81 degrees. Lots of sunshine with that northerly breeze sticking around. In the First Alert Weather Center, I'm meteorologist Ross Sullivan.

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So apparently there's a new trend online called Cyclospora Skinny. Q105, it's Erica. There are social media influencers and videos of people who are trying to get the diarrhea lettuce. Dead serious. They're hoping to lose weight by contracting the parasite. What's wrong with you? Experts are chiming in saying, hey, don't be an idiot. It's Q105.

0: Q105, it's Erica. If you are planning to go to the Toledo Jeep Fest, if you're at the parade, keep an eye out for a lucky couple who's won that 2-carat solitaire diamond ring from Jay Foster Jewelers with Take a Leap in a Jeep. They're going to have the proposal happening live. You can get set up on the parade right around 10:30 near the main entrance of the Huntington Center. And we'll see you there with Q105.
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2: 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Traffic.
3: No incidents, no unusual slowdowns at this time. Or if you're midday commuter, you're seeing anything or not, let us know. That's your Cumulus Toledo right now traffic.
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20: Soul sisters, let me hear y'all.

Q105, it's Erica. I have this box that stays in my basement that's quite literally traveled with me for the last, 20 years since I got out of high school. And it's full of, like, memories and stuff I got from concerts growing up. I went through it recently, and I found a Blink-182 thong. It's never been worn. It's the weirdest purchase of my life, but I remember specifically thinking, I need merch, and I need any merch, and that's what I went home with. It's Q105.

Q105, and we are the proud home of Whitmer Panther football. The 2026 season is going to kick off on August 21st against Reynoldsburg. So each week we're going to have the pregame at 6:30, kickoff at 7 with the voice of Whitmer Athletics, Chris Schmidbauer. So make sure you're listening right here on Q105.

0: Q105, it's Erica. I want you to think for a second. I've got two things in my hand. In one hand, I have $50,000. In the other hand is a coin. And you have a 50-50 chance, if you flip it, to win $1 million. Would you take the 50K outright, or would you flip that coin to win a million? 65% of Americans say they take the guaranteed 50K. 50-50 shot at $1 million and you're not taking it? Get out of here. Hands down, give me that coin. On the way to the fray, it's Q105.
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Q105, I drove to Detroit over the weekend to see Lil Wayne at Pine Knob. And it was hilarious because he did all of his verses, which some of the best work Lil Wayne's ever done are the verses and the songs. He did Got Money. He did The Motto. I mean, it was amazing. But after every song he did, he would smile in the microphone and go, thank you. Thank you. Over and over again. It was the cutest thing ever. It's Lollipop, Q105. I say he's so sweet. Come on.

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Q105, it's Erica. If you've always wanted to meet Eric Chase, he's going to be out after the Toledo Jeep Fest Parade at the Imagination Station till 4 o'clock. It's going to be fun stuff for the kids to do, an ice cream truck, all sponsored by Bubba's 33. It's Q105.

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0: 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If you've been thinking about getting a pet, wait till you hear this number. You might change your mind. 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
19: Regulators. We regulate any stealing of his property. We're damn good, too. But you can't be any geek off the street. Gotta be handy with the steal if you know what I mean. 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

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Let's say you get a dog that lives for 12 years. It could cost you $50,000, which is wild. However, my dog is expensive. In fact, he's at daycare right now. I'm the problem. I take my dog to daycare. 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

0: Suri Cruz must be talking to Angelina Jolie's children because of what I just read. It's on the way in minutes with Q105. Also coming up, 50 Cent.
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4: We'll have a little more sunshine for the afternoon, but still a slim chance of a pop-up shower. We'll be high of 82 with a breezy north wind. Tonight, down to 61 degrees, mostly clear and cooler. And for tomorrow, high around 81 degrees. Lots of sunshine with that northerly breeze sticking around. And the First Alert Weather Center, I'm meteorologist Ross.

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1: So you know how Brad Pitt's kids keep dropping his last name? Like, I think there's only one left that still has Jolie Pitt as the last name. Q105, it's Erica. Suri Cruz is the 20-year-old daughter of Tom Cruise and Katie Holmes. She dropped the last name Cruz. She's now Suri Noel. Public record shows she registered to vote in Pennsylvania under Suri Noel. I have heard Tom Cruise hasn't even been a part of that kid's life. None of this surprises me. It's Q105.

Q105, it's Erica. I saw on Instagram that Carly Rae Jepsen's trying to make a comeback. Trying being the keyword. It's Call Me Maybe, Q105.

0: Jay-Z right now is in the middle of his little residencies he's doing for his 30th anniversary tour. I say little. These are massive residencies. He just added more shows in London, more shows in L.A. as he continues his 30-year celebration. There is not a rap show I want to go to more than Jay-Z. Did you see when he did it at Rockefeller Center a couple weeks ago? Not Rockefeller Center. In Brooklyn at Yankee Stadium. He brought out Eminem, Pharrell, Usher. It was, I mean, Rihanna showed up and Beyonce on the same night. On the way, Coolio on
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13: How often do you stop to wonder whether you should share something that's revealing, maybe even embarrassing, with a partner, a friend, or even your boss? In her new book called Revealing, The Underrated Power of Oversharing, behavioral scientist Leslie John says doing just that can help you deepen relationships that are vital to your life. We need people to trust us in order to get things like love, friendship, and career success. That's what she told us. When you make yourself vulnerable by revealing something sensitive, it does make other people trust you. In turn, when you ask someone to reveal something about themselves, showing that interest will generally lead someone to like you more. Why? Because people like to be asked about themselves, she says. It also signals that they are discriminating and choosy, but in a good way. I'm Dr. Sanjay Gupta, helping you live a better life.
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3: Been a long time. We shouldn't have left you. Without a dope beat.

Q105, Toledo's 90s and 2000s. So glad to have you listening to the show. What happened last night was a nice disruption of the tension as we get closer to this. What it is after Goo Goo Dolls on Q105.

0: going to make the really easy, cheeky joke. I'll just play you what happened in case you missed it last night. Q105 Toledo's 90s and 2000s. It's Eric. Thanks for having us on your Alexa or Q1055.com. Isn't it nice if I regularly pop into your feed to not have me slamming pizza things in your face? Then again, is pizza ever bad? Thanks to Jacobs for being a great sponsor and supporter of the show. Follow the Tigers. You're very lucky. They have two phenomenal broadcasters. On the radio, Dan Dickerson, who's been doing it for decades, and Jason Benetti, who is also a great broadcaster, still a bit new to the Tigers on TV, but he is regarded as one of the best. And he called the loose squirrel last night.
1: The chase for the squirrel is on, and the squirrel is in the corner, and the squirrel is still eluding an entire horde of grounds crew members, and the squirrel's free once again. Hemmed in? No, I won't be hemmed in. I have freedom on my mind. Trying to go between the legs, and eventually he gets away again and hops through the towel. And hops through another towel.
0: Like a dozen grounds crew members who got booed had trouble keeping up with the squirrel, who I heard AJ Hinch say he sees the squirrel regularly at his workouts in the stadium. I believe the Tigers lost, didn't they? Trade deadline like a week away. Will Tarek Skubal still be a Tiger? Two wins in the same day, but not baseball games. We'll do that after 3:30 with Rihanna and Shakira next.
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0: Traffic. Sort of an accident on the right shoulder, 475 westbound, offering 223. Other than that, we're good at this time of your commute. If you're seeing anything we're not, let us know. That's your Cumulus Toledo right now traffic.
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4: A better life with Dr. Sanjay Gupta.
5: There are lots of things you can measure to get an idea of how healthy you are at any given moment. Temperature, heart rate, blood pressure, just to name a few. But how about how healthy you will be and how long you're likely to live? According to a new study out of the University at Buffalo, two simple strength tests are pretty accurate at predicting longevity in older women. One is hand grip strength, and the other is how quickly people can stand up from a seated position without using their arms. By the way, I remember interviewing former President Jimmy Carter when he was quite old and being really impressed how he just popped out of the chair without using his arms. Not a lot of older people can actually do that. But I think the message here is that maintaining strength as you age is going to help you perform everyday activities, but also help you avoid injury and stay independent. I'm Dr. Sanjay Gupta, helping you live a better life.
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6: How often do you stop to wonder whether you should share something that's revealing, maybe even embarrassing, with a partner, a friend, or even your boss? In her new book called Revealing, The Underrated Power of Oversharing, behavioral scientist Leslie John says doing just that can help you deepen relationships that are vital to your life. We need people to trust us in order to get things like love, friendship, and career success. That's what she told us. When you make yourself vulnerable by revealing something sensitive, it does make other people trust you. In turn, when you ask someone to reveal something about themselves, showing that interest will generally lead someone to like you more. Why? Because people like to be asked about themselves, she says. It also signals that they are discriminating and choosy, but in a good way. I'm Dr. Sanjay Gupta, helping you live a better life.
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8: We'll have a little more sunshine for the afternoon, but still a slim chance of a pop-up shower. The high of 82 with a breezy north wind. Tonight down to 61 degrees, mostly clear and cooler. And for tomorrow, high around 81 degrees. Lots of sunshine with that northerly breeze sticking around. In the First Alert Weather Center, I'm meteorologist Ross Sully.
9: What can you report?

I'm considering just seeing what they are, because I don't know if I can go 2+ days. Not online, but the Spider-Man spoilers are out. Like, who the actual villain is and what character Sadie Sink is actually playing. 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

in a minute since we've talked about one of these, Cube 105, Toledo's 90s and 2000s. I'm excited to see you at another year of Kid Zone at Imagination Station during, but mostly after, the Toledo Jeep Fest Parade a week from this Saturday. I have not begun to look at the forecast yet. In all the years I can remember going to Jeep Fest, which is most of them, it's just been hot, but no rain or severe weather. Let's hope that streak continues. This guy had quite a one-day streak. I don't know if we name names here, if they have to be public or it's optional. This guy bought a lottery ticket, Mike's Corner Store on Key Street in South Toledo. $50 ticket in the Millionaire Blowout game. He won the top prize. And he got himself, he could pick $40,000 a year for 25 years. Would you do that? Or he took the lump sum. After taxes, $366,000. It keeps going. He bought another ticket, same day, and scratched off another $25,000. So the total for the day he got was $384,000.

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Adrienne Palicki, the Toledo girl. She has a new movie out called Due West. Actually, it'll hit in a couple of days. No, it hits today on video on demand with Henry Thomas. Why do you know that name? He was the little boy in E.T. Q105. Still.

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0: If you love these, $35 well worth at Q105, Toledo's 90s and 2000s. I know we've been a little slower with podcast episodes. We usually are in the summertime, but a couple of good episodes, a couple of guests I'm very much looking forward to. Tomorrow and Thursday, you can always get the pod by searching my name. You get podcast episodes, go back and catch up on ones, re-listen to ones you liked or ones that we all do half listen to something and have to watch or listen again. Jeep photos with the Jeep letters. I'm pretty sure the United Way was the beneficiary of this last year. Same thing. $35 the 7th through the 9th. It is a charity shoot. $35 to United Way of Greater Toledo. And you get your picture, you get pictures taken with the big Jeep letters. One of the many things going on during Jeep Fest weekend, which is a week from this weekend. I haven't looked at weather. I don't ever recall bad weather, like severe weather, during Jeep Fest. Let's hope that continues. See you during the parade, then at Kids Zone at Imagination Station afterward. How about a new friend? Whenever I go on the Toledo subreddit, I often see people looking for friends. So we'll do this after 4:30. Jimmy Eat World and Beyonce are next.
1: 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Traffic.
0: An accident with two left lanes on 475 eastbound at 75. Stop and go. There's also an accident on the left shoulder. 75 southbound after Phillips. Other than that, we're clear. If you see anything we're not, let us know. That's your Cumulus Toledo right now traffic.
2: A better life with Dr. Sanjay Gupta.
3: How often do you stop to wonder whether you should share something that's revealing? Maybe even embarrassing, with a partner, a friend, or even your boss. In her new book called Revealing, The Underrated Power of Oversharing, behavioral scientist Leslie John says doing just that can help you deepen relationships that are vital to your life. We need people to trust us in order to get things like love, friendship, and career success. That's what she told us. When you make yourself vulnerable by revealing something sensitive, it does make other people trust you. In turn, when you ask someone to reveal something about themselves, showing that interest will generally lead someone to like you more. Why? Because people like to be asked about themselves, she says. It also signals that they are discriminating and choosy, but in a good way. I'm Dr. Sanjay Gupta, helping you live a better life.
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Not Dracula, but Dracula is in the Marvel Universe. But Spider-Man, be careful. 2+ days before the movie hits on Thursday night, there are a lot of spoilers out. Who the villain is and who Sadie Sink is playing.

Finding new friends can be challenging. One place I want to throw at you for this weekend in a couple of minutes. And when it's open, another Weekman, like Ryan Weekman and his team putting up another inclusive playground in Northwood, is to come very soon. Q105.

0: yes. The Chickacherry Cola song, also known as Savage Garden. Q105 Toledo's 90s and 2000s. Thanks for listening. Q1055.com. Your Alexa. Thank you for following my socials, wherever you and I may connect online. Most thanks for being there. October 15th-ish is when I got Iris from Planned Parenthood last year. I knew it was going to happen fast. I lost Diddy the second week of September. I wanted to get a new dog. My rule was get a new dog before winter sets in. I got Iris, who was totally traumatized and hard to crate train. And winter hit early. It made it very challenging. I wish I would have given her the trazodone sooner. She's great with me, and she's a little, just a little skittish with other people. We're getting there. I would like you to have a new friend, and I'm bringing this up because I got her from Planned Parenthood, and Leanne and her team were awesome during the whole adoption process, and they are doing an adoption event at the casino on Saturday. I know a lot of people are looking for new friends. A lot of time you want human human friends. If you're able to, don't overlook a pet friend. Whatever that pet may be. Last weekend for this. Next, we'll get to that with Alanis and Rihanna.
1: 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Traffic.
0: Get access to two left lanes on 475 eastbound at 75. Stop and go. Also an accident on the left shoulder. 75 southbound after Phillips. Other than that, we're clear. If you see anything we're not, let us know. That's your Cumulus Toledo right now traffic.
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4: If I were to ask you what makes for a good night's sleep, you'd probably say a dark, quiet room, not too many things on your mind. But every night when you go to get some Z's, how often do you really think about the temperature in your bedroom? Temperature may be one of the most underappreciated factors in sleep. That's according to the Senior Vice President of Research and Scientific Affairs at the National Sleep Foundation. We often hear about lights and screens and stress, but even modest changes in temperature and airflow can influence both how quickly you fall asleep and how deeply you stay asleep. Most experts will recommend a room temperature of 60 to 67 degrees Fahrenheit. You might also experiment with your sheets and what you actually wear to bed. Play around a bit and see what improves your sleep. You might be delightfully surprised. I'm Dr. Sanjay Gupta, helping you live a better life.
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All the Star Wars stuff wraps up this weekend at Imagination Station with Galaxy Fest. Lightsabers and I think a movie marathon. And all, Q105.

It's been tense. Will they add? Will they subtract? So what happened last night was a nice getaway from that, and I'll play it for you after Love Fool on Q105.

0: to make the easy, cheeky joke about what happened last night, I'll just play you what happened. Q105, Toledo's 90s and 2000s. It's Eric. Thank you for having the show on. You're Alexa, 21055.com. Isn't it nice if I regularly pop into your free feeds? I've not been slamming you with pizza things the last couple of days. Then again, is pizza ever bad? So, if you are a Tigers fan, you should know that you're very, very lucky. They have two phenomenal broadcasters. Dan Dickerson, who's been doing it for decades and new to the Tigers, but still regarded as one of the best in all of baseball. Jason Benetti, who called the loose squirrel last night.
1: The chase for the squirrel is on, and the squirrel is in the corner, and the squirrel is still eluding an entire horde of grounds crew members, and the squirrel's free once again. Hemmed in? No, I won't be hemmed in. I have freedom on my mind. Trying to go between the legs, and eventually he gets away again and hops through the towel and hops through another towel.
0: The grounds crew got booed as broke up some of the tension and Tigers land as we see if Tarek Skubal will be a Tiger this time next week and others on the Tigers. Maybe they'll make additions and try to go for it as they have the last couple of years. These were two wins, but not on the field. I think scratching. We'll do that right after 5:30. Sierra and Paramore are next.
2: 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Traffic.
0: Next, two left lane. At 75, stop and go to about Secor. The other side is slow as well, coming from 75, 475 westbound. Other than that, no issues. If you're seeing anything or not, let us know. That's your Cumulus Toledo right now traffic.
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4: Staying active every day will go a long way towards helping you live a happy, healthy, and pain-free life. And there's perhaps no movement more fundamental than walking. It reinforces the alignment, stability, and coordinated muscle activation that supports how your body moves, whether you're doing strenuous exercise or simply going about your daily life. This is according to Dana Santis, a strength and conditioning specialist. Even though you walk every day, Dana does say you can make small adjustments to immediately improve your walking mechanics. 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Allow your arms to swing naturally in coordination with your legs. 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I'm Dr. Sanjay Gupta, helping you live a better life.
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0: Better Life with Dr. Sanjay Gupta.
1: I don't know about you, but my social media feeds are flooded with lotions and potions and gadgets, all promising to unlock different components of longevity. But if you log off, take a step back from all the hype, you'll find that the actual keys to a longer, healthier life are hiding in plain sight. There are four of them. Number one, nutrition. The Mediterranean diet really is the gold standard. Number two, exercise. You should be getting 150 minutes of moderate intensity exercise or 75 minutes of vigorous intensity exercise every week, plus strength training and stretching. Number three, sleep. Sleep is when your body and your brain repair themselves. You should be getting 7 to 9 hours a night. And finally, number four often gets forgotten, socialization. It's not a bonus. It's a necessity for a healthy life, finding a sense of community, purpose, and belonging. I'm Dr. Sanjay Gupta, helping you live a better life.
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3: Some beautiful and comfortable weather is on the way. It starts tonight with clear skies, cooler conditions, and a full moon above. Low temperatures near 60 degrees. Mostly sunny, pleasant, breezy tomorrow, lower 80s. Lots of sunshine Thursday. A bit warmer, but still comfortable. Mid-80s. From the 13 First Alert Weather Center, I'm Chief Meteorologist Jay Birschback.

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be careful. Spider-Man spoilers, because there was a premiere last night, are out well ahead of Thursday night's release. Like, who the real villain is and who Sadie Sink is playing. The girl from Stranger Things. Q105.

of us won't win twice in our entire lifetimes. He won twice in the span of a couple hours. We'll do that after gym class and Estelle on Q105.

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These 90s and 2000 songs, you won't hear them more than once a day. Who wants to get tired of songs?

feels like her name hasn't been out there as much in recent years, but the Toledo girl, Adrian Palicki, has a new project with Henry Thomas. Why do you think you know that name? He's the little boy. He was the little boy from E.T. They have a movie together that is out later on this week called Due West. Q105. I want to be.

We love having you listen to Q105 during your commute throughout the day, but you can have us out of the car too. Just text the word STREAM to 419-240-1055. 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

Maybe you missed it last year. It is back. Not the duck, although the duck is back. This is a couple of days after that. We'll make your Jeep Fest, I would think, way more memorable than many other people's. Small donation, well worth it. We'll do it next on Q105.

$35. Probably very well spent. Q105 Toledo's 90s and 2000s. We are typically a bit slower than we are other times of the year for podcast episodes, although a couple of guests, one tomorrow, one Thursday. Very excited to have them on. Hope you can give them a listen. Search my name where you get podcast episodes. Go back. 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

0: 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Q105.
1: Damn, little mama. You know you thick as hell, you know what I'm saying? Matter of fact, after the club, you know what I'm talking about? Me and my gonna be together, you know what I'm saying? I ain't even worried about them really, though. I'm just looking.

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0: That's from Toy Story. A warning, with the premiere last night, there are already Spider-Man spoilers out there. It is incredibly hard to stay offline, but they are floating out there. And it's who the actual villain is and who Sadie Sink is actually playing the girl from Stranger Things. You have been warned, Q105.
1: I had no choice but to hear you. You stated your case, time and

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0: before you go, there's something I want you to have.
1: Oh, it's beautiful. But wait a minute, isn't this...
0: Yeah, yes it is.
1: But I thought the old lady dropped it into the ocean in the air.
0: Well, baby, I went down and got it for you.

0: Q105, Toledo's 90s and 2000s. See you at Kids Zone at Imagination Station after Toledo Jeep Fest Parade a week from this weekend. I've had Iris. I got her like October 15th or so. How many months is that? She has fit in well. Both she and Andre have, I think they both have dental appointments or like annual stuff next month. She is still not great with a lot of people. I can't say we're working real hard on that, but she fits in well where we are at home. I got her from Leanne and the team at Planned Pethood. They're hosting a adoption event, as they often do, at the casino this Saturday. I had a wonderfully easy time working with Leanne through the whole Iris process. And Iris was a terrorized, traumatized dog. And working with Leanne, and I'm sure she'll give you the same personal touch that she gave me, being the foster of that dog and some other ones. So go hang with them if you want. Go see, get a new friend. Casino this weekend. But dog time. Last weekend for this, we'll do that next with Blackstreet and Black Eyed Peas on the way.
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2: A better life with Dr. Sanjay Gupta.
3: They say consistency is key, but sometimes you just gotta switch it up. A new study out of Harvard School of Public Health found that varying your exercise routine could add years to your life. What exercise someone did didn't matter much. What did matter was that all the exercises together worked all the muscle groups in their body. Now, an added benefit to changing things up is it can help you push through the plateau effect. That's when your body gets so efficient at doing something that you actually stop getting better at it. And we know from previous research that specializing in any one sport at a young age can make someone actually more prone to injury. And as experts we talk to point out, even elite athletes switch up things with their workouts, making sure to target strength, cardio, flexibility, balance, and doing that every single week. I'm Dr. Sanjay Gupta, helping you live a better life.
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0: it. 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

Oh, my goodness. They came out of the gate swinging hard, didn't they? Fall Out Boy from Chicago. And this is Q105 Tonight. Hi, I'm Stash. And the show is Stash Tonight for a couple hours. Thank you for listening.

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1: A better life with Dr. Sanjay Gupta.
2: They say consistency is key, but sometimes you just gotta switch it up. A new study out of Harvard School of Public Health found that varying your exercise routine could add years to your life. What exercise someone did didn't matter much. What did matter was that all the exercises together worked all the muscle groups in their body. Now, an added benefit to changing things up is it can help you push through the plateau effect. That's when your body gets so efficient at doing something that you actually stop getting better at it. And we know from previous research that specializing in any one sport at a young age can make someone actually more prone to injury. And as experts we talk to point out, even elite athletes switch up things with their workouts, making sure to target strength, cardio, flexibility, balance, and doing that every single week. I'm Dr. Sanjay Gupta, helping you live a better life.
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18: Toyota Weather Center. Drive away in your new Toyota today at Jim White Toyota, Central Avenue Strip. Right car, right price, right now.
19: Some beautiful and comfortable weather is on the way. It starts tonight with clear skies, cooler conditions, and a full moon above. Low temperatures near 60 degrees. Mostly sunny, pleasant, breezy tomorrow, lower 80s. Lots of sunshine Thursday. A bit warmer, but still comfortable, mid-80s. From the 13 First Alert Weather Center, I'm Chief Meteorologist Jay Birchbach.

Q105 and Natasha. What's happening? That's for Keisha. Natasha? Keisha. Keisha's in Bowling Green. And I'm stashed right here in Toledo on Q105.

See, you have to try hard, just like Olivia Dean. You know, you will do better in Toledo, but in parentheses, if you try, you have to try. And if you want to see people that don't try, just look around. There's plenty. You can do it. Q105.

0: Q105, Nellie, a vet of the Monroe County Fair. You know who they have this year? They have Daughtry and Mammoth, which is Wolfgang Van Halen's band. California.
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And then someone who is as mean as he looks right here with Gorillaz.

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